KBC International, broadcasting out of WRMI in Okeechobee in Florida. Yeah, they've been teaching me how to say it. We are here at various times and frequencies via Radio Manami International, but we broadcast in America in English and also in our native Holland in Dutch and English 24/7. Myself and Eric Van Willigen with you on the shortwave, playing songs like this. Now, if I was to say to you... Boogie boogie boogie shoo up. Boogie boogie boogie shoo up. Boogie boogie boogie shoo up. You know it's doo-wop time on

0: from Sweden, Doo-Wop Revival from T.T. Grace. 2009 that came out. And it's called Boogity. KBC bringing back the sound of radio. The golden age with the days of doo-wop and rock and roll. And more doo-wop, yeah.
1: Doo-wop, doo-wop, doo-wop.
0: A playback from way back from the early 60s from the UK. This is Russ Sainty and the New Notes. Don't believe him, Donna. I wouldn't.

The stateside release of Don't Believe in Donna was by Lenny Miles, and that's the British cover by Russ Sainty. It's a show we call It's Radio But Not As We Know It. We start in the doo-wop days and move slowly through the years, and sometimes we get all the way up to the present day.

the world is Bobby B. Well, they were always looking for alternatives to the shooby dooby doo wop wah wah wah, but whoever came up with diddly I don't know. Carole King wrote the song. How many tears? It's KBC playing the oldies. Skeeter Davis and I.

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1: 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I mean, that's obviously a nickname, but does it mean anything? I mean, I take it does mean something. Is it a sports thing, Skeeter? Skeeter Davis, I've always wanted to know. 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

sister in England, great singer, great songwriter, great sax player. Karina, don't make me wait too long. And from Colchester in rainy old England, we go to 242648 West Grand Boulevard, Michigan, and the Tamla Motown sound of the Elgins on K.

tuned to the international service of the mighty KBC. Blasting out with 100,000 watts of oldies and even some newies. That's the Elgins, another Motown Magic song. That was called Darlin' Baby. And so is this from my favourite band ever to come out of Saskatoon. I love that word. In Canada, these are the Sheepdogs.

Sheepdogs and not only the great musicians, but the variety of songs is very varied. They can go from full-on rock to almost sounding like the Mavericks on that one. It's called Darling Baby. And they are from Saskatoon in Canada. I wonder if our signal's getting into Canada. If you're listening in Canada, please let us know. The Mighty KBC at gmail.com. One of my favourite songs and one of my favourite guitar players is Peter Green of the original Fleetwood Mac. He wrote a song called Black Magic Woman and did, well, the definitive version. And then Carlos Santana covered it and he did something that was equally good but different. So I found, you know, I like to dig a little deeper. So I found a band from Indonesia. It's a great version of Black Magic Woman. Maybe the vocals don't work totally, but the guitar playing on this, well, I think it's kind of magic.

Nice guitar playing from a band from Indonesia that came out in 2022. The band are called Jukebox. Someone mentioned Santana. Oh yeah, I did. An old thing by the Zombies, again revived by Santana and giving it their own feel. She's not there. This is KBC blasting out your AM radio.

like that. Brand new from Robin Ford. And kind of funky blues, Make My Own Weather. And we'll be back with this. Right after this. Oh, yeah.

Bone before. They're coming up now. And that was the classic, Play That Funky Music. We just keep coming with the greatest songs we can find. KBZ and the Witch Queen of New Orleans.

Spooky little song about the legendary witch queen of New Orleans, Marie Laveau, who was very, very beautiful, and apparently she still was 100 years later, so the legend goes. What did she do to stay so young? We shall never know, but I wish I knew. Hey, here's something almost brand new. I really like this band. They're called The Gliders. See what you think. This is called Stone Shadow.

three-piece out of Chicago, Illinois. Three musicians is all you need when you play that well together. Brand new from Glider. I just wanna have a ball. From the Gliders, rather, and that's called Stone Shadow. This is KBC, Real Rock and Roll Radio.

0: sound of the Subways and Rock and Roll Queen. That's it for me this hour. Thank you for tuning our way. With myself and Eric Van Welligen with the Zion Jukebox, broadcast at various times and frequencies via WRMI, so you never know when or where you'll hear us. You can look up the schedule on WRMI's website, though, for transmission times. Thank you for tuning our way.
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2: Ladies and gentlemen, this is the Bureau of Standards. The following program is rated R for adult humor, adult situations, insinuations, and any other Asian that you can do. So, get your bonking sheep together. Well, a sheep with a sore throat.

That was Square Wave. The Troublemakers versus the Doomsday Device is a 1999 instrumental surf rock album by the Canadian band The Troublemakers, released by Dionysus Records. It features 15 fast-paced, high-energy tracks. Here is The Human Beings. And yes, I played this one recently, but great songs never wear out. So here it is again, Just Because We Can.

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Our birthday radiogram goes out to a highly successful Dutch singer, composer, lyricist, arranger, and producer known for his soft rock, country, and light music. He sang in multiple languages and also wrote chart-topping instrumentals for other artists. He recorded with Elvis's famous backing group, the Jordanaires, and even lent his voice to a legendary offshore Dutch radio station. In MFSK 64, 1 minute, 17 seconds.

classics coming on the mighty KBC. Here is another fantastic 1966 track from the Boots. Here is Gabby. Hey, hey, hey, and don't forget.

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1: This is part four of a small series which until now was called Radio Andorra, Friends of the North Sea Radio Pirates. Despite an attempt to restart in 1984, which failed after 3 months, Radio Andorra ceased broadcasting. After this event, the radio waves from Andorra were completely silent for 10 years, until Radio Nacional de Andorra, the national radio of Andorra, broadcast its first program in 1991. However, the transmission towers of Radio Andorra are still standing at Lake Engolasters in Encamp. In recent years, there have been several tribute broadcasts of Radio Andorra under that station name, amongst others from the last year demolished Moosbrunn in Austria and the transmitters in Kalkrekel in Germany. The most recent, as far as I could ascertain, was on December 31, 2025. That was the moment that the station in Kalkrekel largely ceased operations. There's still one transmitter on the air with the station Radio Mi Amigo. With that, the story of Radio Andorra has largely been told. But I do have some more. With everything I've said about Radio Andorra in mind during the past episodes, I wondered how things stood with that other station in a microstate, Radio Monte Carlo, in the Principality of Monaco. I understand that the attitude towards Radio Luxembourg was different from that towards Radio Andorra. Luxembourg is also a small country, but much larger than Andorra or Monaco. Radio Luxembourg was established long before France considered monopolizing broadcasters. That was also the reason Jacques Trémoulet set up the station back then. The idea of nationalization came about in the second half of the 1940s. What stands out most about Monaco is the sheer number of radio stations in the small country. I realize that I have a bit more knowledge of Monaco due to my fascination with small countries and borders. Monaco is situated on a hill overlooking the Mediterranean Sea, and the principality is truly tiny. Monaco is an elongated country with one long side facing the Mediterranean Sea. This coastline is not a straight line. There are harbors, and recently a piece of land was reclaimed from the sea, similar to the Flevopolders in the Netherlands. But measured in a straight line, this coastline is on average still reasonably straight, measuring 3.2 kilometers in length. If I'm calculating right, this would be around 2 miles. Inland, the greatest distance from the border with France to the sea is just over 1 kilometer, and the shortest distance is approximately 300 meters. Mind you, this is not flat land, it is a hill. The highest point is around 165 meters, but when you consider that it rises over a distance of much less than 1 kilometer, this is still quite high. Just like the much smaller Vatican City, Monaco has a railway line with a single station. In Monaco, this is a through railway line, and the current station is located underground, unlike the old station. The streets of Monaco continue into the streets of France territory without this usually being indicated. However, the country currently has no fewer than 65 radio stations. They all broadcast on the FM band. Fewer than 20 are under 1 kilowatt. Between 20 and 30 are at 1 kilowatt. 3 are 10 kilowatts and 6 at 50 kilowatts. 1 is 100 kilowatts. 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Radio Monte Carlo has a completely different history than Radio Andorra, which is something we talk about in episode 5. This was Peter John for the DX Headlines on the mighty KBC.

Soundwave Commandos, it's time to say hello to some of our loyal listeners. I say hello to Mr. McLaurin Smith, Mark Brownstein, Tom Brown, Joe Fisher, the Rocky, Bobby Burgess, Ben Feller, Mike Bond, Fred Albertson, Jan Speksnyder, David Lee, Dan Sheedy, David Nedrick, Steve Yeoman, and Glenn Blue. And hey, hey, hey, my fellow artists, they are all listening in the US of A.

Lucas is still listening in the south of Germany to medium wave 1008 kilohertz and to shortwave 15,770 kilohertz. Okay, my fellow farters, if you want the real paper QSL card, holy

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It sure is. 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
1: Throughout history, there have been many songs written about the Eternal Triangle. This next one tells the story of a Mr. Grayson, a beautiful woman, and a condemned man named Tom Dooley. When the sun rises tomorrow,

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0: Yes, Big L is growing into the station that people in Britain can be proud of. A station that keeps them informed. A station that swings. Yes, as Mrs. Amelia Kratt says, it's a new concept!
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0: Saturday night at the movies. All the music that I play this weekend will take you back to movies that you've enjoyed or should have enjoyed over the years. And I want to kick it off with the movie that brought about the name Rock and Roll. Mamie Van Doren starred in the movie, and it was 1955. The movie was called The Blackboard Jungle, and the song is Rock Around the Clock.
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movies. And that was the song that kicked off the saying rock and roll from the 1955 movie starring Mamie Van Doren called The Blackboard Jungle, Bill Haley's Rock Around the Clock. If you saw the movie Robin Hood, you remember the Bryan Adams song.

soundtrack of Robin Hood, Everything I Do It For You. Brian Adams, the Canadian that everybody was so proud of in Canada and still are too. My name is Ron O'Quinn, and I don't care if you grew up in the 60s, the 70s, or the 80s, I've got your music right here, and we all did the same things on the weekends. On Saturday night, we went to the movies. Hey, Ron, thank you for playing Amazing Rhythm Aces, one of my favorite songs. They're Coming to Take Me Away by Napoleon the 14th. It's a mystery song that I can relate to. Great music selections as usual. Signed, Jack Snow in Tifton, Georgia. It's Saturday night at the movies. I don't care what time of the weekend you're hearing the show. Think about some of the movies that you've been to, like Deliverance.

afraid to go to the North Georgia mountains. I want to take you way back in time now. Paul Anka had a song that came from the movie called Girls Town.

I don't remember that movie, but obviously the song came from it, Lonely Boy by Paul Anka. It's Saturday Night, the movies all over the world.

0: Forrest Gump, and it was all about how fortunate you were if your family was extremely well known and you were a senator's son. You probably were not drafted into the U.S. Army to fight in the Vietnam War. A lot of us were not fortunate.
1: And that's all I had to say about that.
0: That was from Forrest Gump. Hello and happy belated birthday to your wife. The mystery song was "They're Coming to Take Me Away, Ha Ha," performed by Napoleon XIV. I heard this song on the Dr. Demento shop, and it's been my going crazy song ever since. Pat Rozier somewhere in Georgia wrote that. My name is Ron O'Quinn, and I'm doing nothing but playing soundtracks or songs that came from movie soundtracks in your past.

It's Saturday night at the movies. I don't care what time of day it is that you're listening to this program. Andrew Slaughter emailed me and said, "Hey, Ron, your mystery song is 'They're Coming to Take Me Away, Ha-Ha,' by Napoleon the 14th. And Andrew, you are a guru of gold. This email says, "Absolutely brilliant. They're coming to take me away by Napoleon the 14th. Yes, I own up to buying it also." Steve and Jenny wrote that. They live in Withall in Worcester in England. It is time for that mystery song, and it's still the theme from a movie, or it came from a movie. You got to tell me the title of the song and the artist, and you can tell me what movie it came from. And then I will call you a guru of gold. If you know that, you can write me at rewindron@gmail.com. Here is the mystery song.

you to tell me what movie that came from, the title of the song, and the artist. And if you do that, and you write me at Rewind Ron, then I will call you a guru of gold. My email address is rewindron@gmail.com. I still say your audience mostly listens to your show for you and your stories. That's what this email says. There's only one Ron O'Quinn, and your stories are undercapitalized on. By whom? You really should make some podcasts of your memories and do some interviews with people you know, which would be very special to we listeners. Don't go changing. And it's signed Rhiannon. Rhiannon lives in Wales in the United Kingdom. I don't know what to say, Rhiannon. I don't consider my stories anything special. It's just who I am. Thank you for letting me be myself again. And this email says, the mystery song was Thunder Island by Jay Ferguson. That's one you played, Ron. Such a great song and features the guitar work of Joel Walsh. In honor of another great guitarist, could you play this rarity, Rock and Roll Hoochie Coo, by the late, great Rick Derringer, and it's signed Joey Redshaw in Dixie, Georgia. Joey, I promise you I'll play it next week. I know I told you I'd play it this week, but since I had already pulled a lot of this music out, I decided to play only songs that came from great movies like this.

And that's Irene Cara. Oh, what a feeling. Email time. Ron, your mystery song was They're Coming to Take Me Away, Ha-Ha, by a guy named Napoleon the 14th, I think. When I was a kid, I remember liking it. And now, not so much. I have over 3,000 records, and thankfully, this song is not in my collection. Great show as usual, Ron, and don't let anyone come and take you away. This is from Mike Fouts. Mike listens in Reeves in Missouri, and he occasionally lets his lovely wife, Teresa, listen also. How many of you remember the movie American?

0: see.
1: Yeah, baby, hurry.
0: The movie
1: don't make me worry.
0: Featured Wolfman Jack. I'm sorry, featured the Wolfman Jack. And Ya Ya by Lee Dorsey, American Graffiti.

the late Olivia Newton-John and John Travolta from Grease, and You're the One That I Want. Hello again, Ron. You finally played a song written about me. Your mystery song was They're Coming to Take Me Away, Ha Ha, by Napoleon 14. You always have the greatest show, and this is Hugh Wagnon writing this. Hugh lives in Valdosta in Georgia, and I got this email also that says, I remember that horrible song, LOL, but I bought a copy of it. Greetings from the Netherlands, and it's signed Lars. Remember the movie Breakfast at Tiffany's? I do. Here is Jerry Butler's Moon River.

I remember a girlfriend from high school who loved that song, Moon River. Great mystery song, and no, we did not buy a copy of it. The song is They're Coming to Take Me Away, Ha Ha, by Napoleon.

to my program. It's Saturday night at the movies, and all the songs that I play today are coming from movies that were big hits. Hey, Ron, I've been racking my brain where I heard your country crossover song from, and then it came to me that it was used by a travel company for a commercial on television here in the United Kingdom. Great show as always, Ron, from Chris Flowers in Portsmouth in the UK. How many of you remember when Elvis Presley was in a movie called Girls, Girls, Girls?

The Lady in Red, you remember that song, I Just Called to Say I Love You, that's Stevie Wonder. It's Saturday night at the movies. Hey Ron, the name of your song is They're Coming to Take Me Away, Ha Ha, by Napoleon the 14th. Thank you for the hits. This is from Aplis and Joe from Leesburg in Georgia. And up in that same area, They're Coming to Take Me Away, that was your song, Ha Ha. And this is Virgil Holloway writing in. Virgil is a guru of gold in Albany in Georgia. Back in 1970, a good friend of mine, Mike Harvey, and I were working at the same radio station in Miami, and the movie Butch Cassidy and the Sundance Kid came out, and we went to see it together. We walked out of the theater thinking, we are Butch Cassidy and the Sundance Kid. And I think that I win, Mike. I live in South America where they

friends with BJ Thomas. Actually, I had met him a couple of times before the movie. And that song, Butch Cassidy and the Sundance Kid, featured that song, Raindrops Keep Falling on My Head. Wow, I just love They're Coming to Take Me Away, Ha Ha, by Napoleon XIV. His real name was Gerald Sammons, and he passed away in 2023. This is from Mike Willis in Gloucester in England. Oh, remember Blue Hawaii? Get more popcorn, I'll get the drinks.

the Elvis movies back then may not have had much of a plot, but they had pretty women and they had pretty scenery like that. Blue Hawaii and I Can't Help Falling in Love. They're coming to take me away, ha ha. Perfectly awful song. Warren and Megan wrote this. They said we're driving in North Carolina, but we're from Mississippi. Hey, Ron, your mystery song is They're Coming to Take Me Away by Jerry Samuels, known as Napoleon the 14th. That makes Jamie Culpepper in Quitman, Georgia, a guru of gold. What would Saturday Night at the Movies be without Top Gun?

F-16 and the Danger Zone from Top Gun. Back in my flying days, if I went above 200 miles an hour, I was in the danger zone. My name is Ron O'Quinn, and all the songs that I'm playing today came from movies like this, To Sir With Love. It was 1967, and Lulu.

And they found the niche, boy, in the song Stayin' Alive and other disco songs. That came from the movie Saturday Night Fever. Happy birthday, this email says. Happy birthday to my wife, Diane, not to me. The mystery song was Napoleon Bonaparte and They're Coming to Take Me Away, haha. This came from Brian in Greater London. How many of you remember the movie Bodyguard? This came

0: great movie that was. It was called The Bodyguard, and that was Whitney Houston singing a Dolly Parton song. The theory is that Dolly Parton wrote that for the singer Porter Wagoner. I Will Always Love You. My name is Ron O'Quinn, and each of the songs that I play tonight came from a movie from out of your past. This email says, I must say, that is the weirdest mystery song. It's a total earworm that unfortunately got embedded in my brain after hearing it again after all these years. They are coming to take me away. Ha ha. It's sung, and she's got sung in parentheses. It's sung by Napoleon. Those quotation marks are intentional, too. Have a super week, Ron. And by the way, I love that Hank Snow song, I've Been Everywhere. He was my parents' favorite. He was from Canada like I am. We saw him in concert. Sometimes I think that song was written for me, LOL. And this is from my friend Michelle Saulnier. Michelle lives in the Indian Ocean in the Maldives Islands. How many of you went to college and joined a fraternity, became a fraternity brother, and you lived in an animal house?
1: Well, you know.

Now, I attributed Animal House to fraternities because that's what the movie was about. But it could very well have been a sorority house, too. Hello to Tiz I. He is listening in New Zealand. And I'm Ron O'Quinn, and this program is called Saturday Night at the Movies.

Well, I bet you're saying to yourself, I remember that. It came from the movie An Officer and a Gentleman, Jennifer Warren and Joe Cocker, Up Where We Belong. Well, I was not an officer, but I always tried to be a gentleman. Most of the time.

you're saying to yourself, I remember that, but what was the name of the movie? It was Full Metal Jacket. I got an email from Charles Thomas. He said, this week's mystery song is They're Coming to Take Me Away, Ha Ha, by Napoleon the 14th. Oh, I know you remember going to see Cocktail, and even if you didn't see the movie, you remember hearing this song. Don't worry, be happy.

0: a smile on your face. 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
1: Bobby McFerrin from Cocktail.

the group was called Rolls Royce. And the song was Car Wash. Do you remember Eddie Murphy? Eddie Murphy starred in Beverly Hills Cops 2.

Hi, this is Ron O'Quinn. This is O'Quinn's darling little baby boy. My show, Rock and Roll Rewind, will broadcast from 1900 hours to 2100 hours each Sunday, all up and down the Felderse Valley. You can get a mention on the air and a request play, too.

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